the trick is one flight. We'd be in the same time zone. Looking through your timeline, seeing all the rainbows. I got an idea, and I know that it sounds crazy. I just wanna see.

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4: 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You know how to be a

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2: 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Let me dead in my eyes. 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I just wanna feel alive.